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22: Daydreaming and I'm thinking of you. What is that song?
23: Gotta be Daydreaming.
22: Daydreaming and I'm thinking of you.
24: There's Christy Lee at the news desk.
25: Hello.
24: There's Pat Godwin.
26: Hey, chick.
24: And his hair.
26: It's all poofy.
24: Magnificent.
25: Yeah. It was great when you walked in this morning.
26: I didn't even notice.
25: Oh, it was fabulous.
24: If you would have said, I spent the night in jail, I would have not been surprised.
25: It looked like you had just rolled out of bed and walked in here. Like, literally.
24: Did moment. Josh take you by surprise when he picked you up?
26: No.
25: Okay.
26: It is dark out. We didn't notice.
24: There's Jess Hooker.
27: Hi.
24: There's Josh Arnold.
28: Hi.
24: Are you still picking him up every morning, Josh?
28: Yeah, I picked him up this morning.
24: How's that go? Because I know that you wake up and you're ready to go, and you like talking to, especially in the car.
28: Yeah, he and I have different approaches. And yeah. What are you going to do? You know, it's nothing.
29: So does he just blab away to himself?
28: Not this morning.
29: You actually talked with him?
28: Oh, no, he was mostly silent.
29: Oh, I see.
27: Nice.
29: Oh, that's so nice.
26: I've learned how to adapt to the inside of that car.
27: The first day.
29: When are you going to be able to drive again?
26: Two more weeks.
28: So who's doing it next week?
24: Not it.
29: I'm not available.
26: You live right across the street.
25: He's off next. Are you off next week?
28: No.
29: Oh. we have to do a little history here.
24: You know what? I should pick you up next a couple days next week.
26: Go ahead.
24: Yeah. I should do it. And run a recorder.
26: Are you chatty?
24: You never mind.
26: Jess and I are chatty. She should
27: we
26: pick
27: are.
26: Me up.
27: Yeah, I should.
26: We're gals in the car.
27: Oh yeah, but
26: gossipy, all we're having a
27: blast. Not paying attention to the driving.
26: No, she'll just kill him.
24: Tom, today in history.
29: Thank you very much.
24: You're welcome.
29: This is a good one today. We've got a lot of cool stuff going on here.
28: Okay.
29: Anyone remember who Lucian B. Smith was? And say 1867, what did he patent?
28: Tell us about him.
25: Lucian B. Smith.
28: Smith and Wesson.
29: No.
24: I'm going to say the hand mixer.
29: No. Probably one of the most important inventions in the history of the West.
28: The pocket.
25: The West.
26: The West.
24: The six shooter.
29: Nope.
26: The sifter of gold.
29: Nope.
25: Yeah, that's what I was thinking.
29: Barbed wire.
25: Oh.
28: Wow.
24: My other guess was
26: the Catalan.
24: Concubine.
29: Barbed wire.
24: If your last name was Wire, would you name your child Barbara?
28: I would name my child Berdana.
25: Berdana.
28: Berdana Wire.
29: Oh, like the, Tim Harden song, like a bird in a wire. That's Leonard Cohen. Leonard Cohen song, right?
24: You can. Your references are amazingly just
29: Leonard
24: obscure
29: Cohen?
24: As he's the a, day
29: he's
24: is long.
29: Not obscure. Okay, sorry. Lucian Smith patented barbed wire, named after his wife, Barb.
28: Oh, that's nice.
24: That's not true.
29: Very sweet. He was,
27: you think that's top 10 tattoos, barbed wire?
29: Oh, yeah. That's funny enough. Oh, 1867, June 27th, the first barbed wire tattoo in the Old West.
24: Can you imagine tattooing technology in 1820?
25: Oh, no.
24: Like a nail.
29: And isn't, hasn't the barbed wire tattoo gone the way of the man bun? Isn't that over?
24: Absolutely not.
27: I think it was like late 90s,
25: it
27: early 2000s.
25: It was during the movie, I think, when Pam Anderson did it.
27: Oh, yes.
24: Which is a surprisingly okay movie.
28: Gosh.
24: Barbed wire.
28: I saw it in the theater and was...
24: It's amazing. I smell Oscar.
28: You know, I'll give it another look. I was bored to tears.
24: No kidding.
29: Back to history. 1876. This is one of the few...
28: You know, you fill the room with people, and when those people talk, you get mad.
24: Yeah, he sure does.
29: No, I know. Opine more about some movie no one's ever seen.
24: Talk about Leonard Cohen. Yeah. That 0.09% of people enjoy.
29: Well, among the semi-literate,
25: I think more people know Pamela Anderson than Leonard Cohen.
29: Well, who would you rather?
24: I know it's sad.
29: Who would you rather
24: true.
29: Sleep with, Christy?
25: Pamela Anderson. Yeah. Leonard Cohen's dead.
29: Make a video.
24: Leonard Cohen is so tender and caring.
25: Is he?
24: Damn right he is.
29: Okay.
24: He whispers in my ear.
29: The illiterati.
24: Hallelujah.
29: This is important. 1876, the Battle of Little Bighorn.
24: What about Big Bighorn?
29: Yeah, that's an oxymoron. Really? It's like the old
24: jumbo shrimp. And they said nothing.
29: I have a question. There has to be somewhere... Someone has to have a place called Custard's Last Stand.
28: Oh, they do.
25: Yeah, we talked about that before. Yeah.
29: Is it? Okay.
28: Yes. They sent us some info.
24: It's at the corner of Hack and Tired.
29: Did you know that they think...
0: All over the country.
29: No, I'm not suggesting. I was just... Right. Never mind. Did you know that they think the theory is that Custer was not scalped?
25: No, I didn't know that.
29: This is... I'm not making this up.
24: He had really long hippie hair, though. Right?
29: No, that's the thing. He started to go bald.
24: Right.
29: And so he famously...
0: Custer's Last Strand.
29: He cut his hair. He had his hair shorn off before the battle.
25: Oh.
29: And the theory is that he was, in fact, not scalped.
24: But he was.
29: And they did. They also disinterred his body and took it back.
25: Yeah. No matter what, he's
29: later.
25: Dead. He was killed.
28: Yeah, Pat, don't make jokes when we're learning, please.
25: Yeah.
0: I won't.
28: He's a boring son of a bitch.
29: Now, Josh,
0: hallelujah.
29: I know you're more familiar with the Battle of Foghorn Leghorn.
28: Yeah. I'll say it was a bloody day.
24: The corner of Hack and Tire. I stand by that.
28: Yeah, you should.
24: Thank you.
25: It was very funny, Chick.
28: But it hurt his feelings.
29: 1929. Herbert Hoover authorized construction of what?
0: Damn. Hoover Dam.
24: Didn't like 300 people die during that or 700 or something crazy?
29: There may be a few folks interred in concrete.
28: That's false.
29: Oh, that didn't happen?
28: When I took the tour of the dam, they told us that couldn't... Well, you know what? Why did I believe this?
24: Did they say that?
28: No, they said because the problem would be that once the body decomposed, there'd be space in there, and the integrity of the dam wouldn't hold.
29: Would it decompose inside concrete?
28: Yeah. So that's what the guide's explanation was.
0: Yeah,
24: do you remember when Herbert Hoover was the big blooper?
29: Yeah, Hebert Hoover,
24: and everybody thought that was hilarious. Remember that?
29: Yeah, that 1982, Ridley Scott releases Blade Runner.
0: Oh.
28: Boy, there are like seven versions of that, aren't there? The director's cut, the producer's cut.
24: I liked the longest one. I think it's the director's cut.
28: The grips cut.
24: Rutger Hauer, amazing.
28: Yeah, I love that movie. Yeah. It's good.
29: Is Harrison Ford in that?
28: Yeah.
29: So
24: he plays Han Solo in it. Did you know that?
0: That's a weird thing.
24: Isn't that weird?
0: Synergy there.
29: Are they going to do, as he ages, Blade Shuffler?
27: Oh.
0: Blade Shuffler.
28: I mean, they did a new Blade Runner four or five years ago.
24: With Goose, yeah.
29: How about this one? Nicole Brown Simpson and Ron Goldman in Blade Catcher.
27: Oh.
29: Nope. You guys,
24: we had two or three moans, and he's still giggling.
28: And then he was about to accuse us of not being able to take a joke.
24: Yeah.
29: Yeah, I killed
24: him. Do you have to watch the documentary again?
29: I just watched it again.
24: And live again how awful it all was.
29: And how incredibly guilty he was. Let's see. In 84, Prince released Purple Rain. If you've got Purple Rain at your place, you probably live near an industrial plant. Yeah. Let's see. Independence Day is the movie that was released on this date in 1996.
28: That's fun. Yeah. Bad, fun.
24: Yeah. Oh,
29: yeah. This is sad.
24: Bill Pullman's pretty good in that.
27: I want to hear the sad one.
26: Yeah, let's hear the sad one.
29: You've asked
26: for it.
29: We can
26: take it.
27: Okay.
26: No.
29: 2009, Michael Jackson died at the age of 50. God,
24: on this date? No kidding?
25: Didn't Farrah Fawcett die on this date, too, then?
26: Yeah,
27: I think so.
26: She got ignored.
27: Yeah. That's right.
28: And she never molested a kid.
29: Yeah.
27: Allegedly.
28: Oh, really?
27: Yeah, you don't know about Farrah Fawcett.
29: She's probably responsible for more man seed into socks than any woman of her era.
27: I love that hair.
29: The nipples through the
24: bathing suit poster.
29: Oh yeah,
24: it went through my high school like, oh my god.
25: Oh yeah.
24: Have you guys seen this?
25: Yep.
29: Happy birthday, George Orwell, who predicted a lot of the things.
25: 1984.
29: Yeah,
24: he didn't even know what year it was.
29: Yeah, he thought
25: he didn't.
29: But he thought Big Brother would be in the big screen. Uh-huh. Turns out Big Brother's on a little screen that we all carry around.
24: He's sleeping next to us.
29: Let's see. Happy birthday, Carly Simon. Great
24: shoot pool
29: singer.
24: Without a stick. Put the billiard balls in her mouth.
26: You met her in person, right? Wasn't she behind you in the theaters?
29: Yeah. Mm-hmm. At a Randy Newman concert. It was great.
26: Boy. That Leonard Cohen was
29: in. Randy Newman should have gotten the Pulitzer Prize for the album Good Old Boys. Better than anything.
25: Look at the time.
29: 1975, happy birthday, Linda Cardinelli. You know who that is?
27: Yes, yeah. I love her.
28: Freaks and Geeks and...
26: Dead to Me.
27: Dead to Me. Yeah.
24: Crazy hot.
26: Yes.
24: In like a sneaky way. Yeah.
29: She's Velma and Scooby-Doo.
28: Sure.
29: The live action.
27: Yeah.
24: So all the things we offered, that wasn't enough. You got the Velma and Scooby-Doo, that was enough.
29: That's the thing people know. I like to relate to people.
26: No, they don't know her from that at all.
24: You're right. You're right.
29: Dikembe Mutombo.
25: He has a jumbo.
29: You saw him naked, right, Christy?
25: Yeah, I did.
1: No.
28: Not in my house. Is that
24: not
28: the guy?
24: Not
1: in my house.
29: He's deceased, right?
25: Yes.
27: Oh,
29: rip. Because I was thinking that'd be a great line of sneakers.
24: Last thing he did was go into a ceiling fan store.
29: Yeah. Killed him.
28: What kind of sneakers? What are you?
29: Mutombos? Wouldn't that be a cool name for? Hey, have you seen my new Mutombos? That's a lot cooler than Jordans.
27: I don't think so.
24: Yeah, that's right. Well, that's a great idea. Oh, yeah,
29: with Mutombos, you can dance.
28: I like that.
26: Well, that was good.
24: Wait a minute. Hold it.
25: What was that?
24: What was the line again?
29: With Mutombos, you can dance.
24: I like it.
26: Yeah. We add that to it.
25: It doesn't even rhyme.
29: Yeah.
27: I can't.
29: Sadly.
27: No.
29: Do you suppose the other guy players in the team called him Dick?
25: No.
26: Christy, why didn't he have a towel on when you saw him?
25: Because it was a locker room, and that's what guys do in an NBA locker room.
27: And if you had what he had, you wouldn't wear a towel either.
26: You don't know.
28: You know, you guys can sit here and yap. I'm going to go pee.
25: Yeah, me too.
29: Okay.
25: So don't use my bathroom.
29: Doesn't Cardellini sound like a heart-shaped pasta?
27: Yeah, it does.
29: Okay, good. Okay.
28: Card.
29: I've got Jason screaming at me. Well, look, mister. Okay. We're coming right back with comedian Al Jackson. These are the O'Reilly Auto Parts Studios. This is the Bob and Tom Show.
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24: Being unbelievably weird, there's Jess Hooker.
27: Hi.
24: There's Josh Arnold.
28: Hello there.
24: Hello, Ace Cosby. Okay, I'm Chick McGee, and hello, Tom.
29: Hello, Chick. We got to get this giraffe update soon, but I think we're going to get hooked up. There he is. It's comedian Al Jackson.
17: Yes.
29: And I can't figure out, where you are, Al.
25: I'm in an aquarium.
17: In the same place I always am. I just changed the lights according to my mood.
24: Okay.
17: And I wanted to say Jess Hooker killed me last segment because Tom just so casually said the Mutombos would be bigger than the Jordans. And she goes, no, they wouldn't. You need one person in that marketing meeting.
24: Yeah.
17: Somebody's like, this Jordan guy, he's a flash in the pan.
29: No, but just the name Mutombo, it just fits a shoe so perfectly. Have you seen my new Mutombos?
17: Yeah. It doesn't really roll off the tongue.
24: Yes, but Jordans, aren't they a $1 billion industry? Just Jordans?
29: Well, yeah, I like to...
17: I think like $100 billion,
24: Chicky. Yes, billions, Tom. Mutombos, nowhere to be found.
29: That's because they never invented them.
27: And he's dead, right?
24: Yeah.
29: Well, unfortunately, the timing...
27: Can they make shoes?
17: The timing, make it hard to get the marketing off the ground. Yeah.
29: The timing is off.
25: He's not going to do personal appearances.
24: Maybe. I guess he's not going to show.
28: The very talls don't live too long.
29: Once again, we were celebrating his birthday.
24: He was killed in the ceiling fan story.
29: We're joined by Al Jackson. Al, I did some traveling, and I've got a couple of comments. A couple of issues. You fly all the time. You've been a traveling, touring comedian for many, many years. You've flown all over the world. A couple of problems that have surfaced recently. One of them is everyone's carrying as much as they can because they don't want to check bags. So the overhead bins are getting full. Mm-hmm. And now when you get in the plane, the bin by your seat's already got stuff in it. Because
17: there's so much tension.
25: Yeah.
17: Especially, you know, the tense, because I like it. I like to sit in the tension is when somebody gets on late and the overhead is still open, but it's like 83% full. So like somebody's trying to get their bag, but they have to move somebody else's bag and that person sitting down knows that person's touching their bag. And sometimes they'll stand up. They'll be like, you can't smash that. My laptop's in there. There's like always tension because you got to touch someone's stuff.
29: Couldn't this be solved by loading the planes the old way, by the people in the back going first and someone's telling them not to put their bags in the front area, et cetera, et cetera?
17: Wouldn't that result, unless you have, sometimes at O'Hare they have those two gates where you can get on kind of in the middle, but those are for like the huge planes, the 787s. I don't know, unless you're talking about people going outside onto the tarmac and walking up those like dictator steps up to the back of the plane, because they do that in Europe, and it is quicker because they load front and back.
29: I love it when you fly places where you get to go down the stairway instead of going into that jetway. Don't you love that?
17: And then when you just get off and it's outside,
29: and yeah, but don't you have to pause for just a second at the top and wave like you're the Beatles at Idlewild? Don't you do that?
17: The only time that you really feel famous.
29: Am I the only one?
25: Yes.
17: I love it. Yeah. It also, there's a feeling of unsafety because on the tarmac, it's super loud and you're like, I want to be inside of a fake jetway. I don't like when you get out there, you're like, oh, I'm an indoor cat now.
29: No, I don't like the jetway.
25: No?
29: No, it's
25: what's your tunnel like? You don't like the tunnel?
24: What's your beef with the jetway?
25: Is it too convenient?
29: Yeah, it's convenient and nice, but
25: you getting rained on when you leave.
29: Yes, I like the feel of I'm in a new place. I want to touch the ground. I want to be. You think Lindbergh got into a jetway when he landed in Paris? No,
24: he was organizing American Nazi meetings. That's right.
17: He was busy.
29: How bad did he have to go to the bathroom though? Huh?
24: There was a glass jar at the Smithsonian that's on display with the plane.
17: Yeah, okay. I think they just have you heard of these BTS, the Korean pop singers, like their fans that get front row seats just wear diapers.
25: Yeah.
17: Because once you're in the front, like you ain't moving them. I'm like, do you just like go and then you just sit in it?
25: Yeah.
17: And you just the whole concert?
29: We just had Olivia Rodrigo complaining that she could smell it from her fans.
25: Uh-huh.
17: That is disgusting. Like, because I always think like, no shade, but like, depends is for like a tickle or like a tinkle, and like, no shade if like you have issues with your bladder, but like, it's not for like a full on adult
25: release
17: explosion, right? Yeah. Like the diaper would be packed.
29: Yeah.
24: Well, don't you get people in your shows, Al, right in the front row? They don't want to move, so they got depends on. You know?
17: That's how you know. That's the real smell of success, chick. When you smell people's diapers, that means that you are so famous that they're not getting up.
24: Yeah, that's
29: You're doing great. Or you're playing the old folks home. One of the two. Yeah. You're either your career's over or you're incredibly famous. Al Jackson is our guest.
17: I got a request to do a nudist resort yesterday.
25: Oh, are you going to do it?
24: You must say
17: yes.
25: All right.
29: I believe Mr. Godwin has done it, right?
26: Yeah, I've done it. Close
17: how
26: on
17: is
26: for
17: it?
26: Me. It's unique. It's hard to kind of focus, but they're a good audience.
17: That sounds like your therapist taught you to say that. Like after years of therapy.
24: That's such a comedian thing to say. Oh, no, they're a great audience.
29: What would be funny would be if you got there and they said, now listen, the audience is completely naked, but do me a favor. I want you to keep it clean.
17: Oh, you know, that's
29: nothing blue.
17: Can I just say this, Tom, and I know we're short on time today, but I want to say anybody that's booking a comedy show, especially one that there's always like the people that book them that are not going to attend. It's like the woman over the company that does the bookings, but she's like, I need you to be clean and I'll get there. The show's at Friday night. It's 27 kids that work in the call center and they don't want you to be clean. The person that booked you is within 100 miles of this gig. But they're just like, oh, and I'm looking and they're like, dude, you can say whatever. I'm like, I'm not going to let y'all jam me up, but let me know that I feel y'all. But it's just like, I don't know, with clean, the internet is out there. We've all seen and heard everything. Can we stop with the clean?
29: Yeah.
17: Even though the show I'm doing Saturday in Texas on the 27th, Lakeway, Texas, is a clean show. Come on out to Lakeway, Texas. I will be clean one more time.
29: Al, I'm sorry. What is the town in Texas? What's it called?
17: Lakeway, Texas.
29: Lakeway.
17: Okay, doing a very clean show. Matter of fact, I'm down with that.
29: We got a cool Texas story coming up about a missing giraffe. But first, Al, before you go, you got to give me a word to learn. What do we got?
17: Oh, Tom, let's go with one easy one to ease ourselves into the weekend. Tom, what's a bag stopper?
29: A bag stopper?
17: Yes.
29: Okay, wait a minute now. Bag.
17: I love that you write it down.
25: He does write them down.
24: He does write them down.
17: I love it. I'm,
24: like that's going to help.
25: He's going to, you know, parcel it out like Greek and Latin derivatives,
29: two words. You got your bag, you got your stopper. I think I'm going to go logically, like you talk about your bag, like Papa's got a brand new bag, or, hey, man, I would say to Pat, hey, bro, what's your bag?
26: Right.
29: And you would say, I'm a singer, songwriter, right. Comedian.
26: What's your bag?
29: So if you're a bag stopper, it's someone who is preventing you from doing your thing. How did I do?
17: Kind of. I mean, well, when they say, Tom, don't fumble the bag, what do they mean?
29: Is this a is this a reference to
17: that was supposed to help him.
29: Hacky sack?
27: No.
29: The bag. Oh, is the bag the money bag?
17: Like, hey, yes.
29: Man, don't.
17: Yes.
25: Yep.
29: Is the bag stopper, I can't afford it. It's a bag stopper?
17: No, it would be like somebody else. It would be like if Josh was like, you know, I got a super lucrative private gig and, you know, Tom's kind of being a backstopper. He scheduled the meeting right for, we never have meetings on Friday nights. And so like Tom's being a backstopper, like he's interfering with your money.
27: Yeah.
29: Well, that's good to know.
25: Well, you want to be a backstopper, don't you?
27: No, I think he's got some backstoppers.
29: Yeah. Oh, yeah, that's it. Well, that's an interesting word, Al. Thank you very much.
17: A great phrase. It's like one of those that you'll use in real life. Like, he's being a backstopper right now. I'm just trying to make my money and move on.
29: All right.
17: But it's a real one. I love it.
29: Now, Al Jackson's going to be in Lakeway, Texas. Uh-huh. What's that near?
17: It's 25 miles outside of Austin.
29: Oh, cool.
17: Me and my girl are staying a few extra days just to eat our way through that state. Yeah. Like, no other plans to see it. Just barbecue and then back to the room for an IV drip, I'm sure. I mean, we just love to eat
29: in Texas. Keep your eyes open for this missing giraffe. I'm not kidding.
17: All right. What's that code for
25: Gracie.
17: Something?
25: No,
29: there's a real giraffe loose in Texas.
25: Hill country.
29: Mm-hmm. I'm not kidding. Oh. And, yeah. I mean, talk about, you know, the phrase needle in a haystack. I would think a giraffe would be the exact opposite.
25: Well, there's a reason.
17: Yeah, you can't
25: reason.
17: Tell your supervisor you can't find a giraffe. Like, you're not making detective.
29: Yeah. Look, let's see. There's a deer there. There's a cow there. I don't see any giraffe. Oh, wait a minute. What's that thing with the giant neck? Okay. Al, we'll talk to you soon. Thank you so much.
17: Love you guys.
29: All right.
25: Bye, John. Al. Have a good trip.
29: If you were going to go rustling for giraffes, what kind of car would you want to have?
25: No, oh, you'd want to have a Tucson hybrid, at least in my case, from Hyundai. You know why the world is watching the stars at the FIFA World Cup this summer? Hyundai has its eyes on the next generation of talent. The future stars who are already turning heads at age 14. Because next doesn't wait for an invitation, and neither does Hyundai. Hyundai has always moved the future within reach. They did it when they made advanced safety standard on every vehicle and engineered EVs with ultra-fast charging capability. Because the future isn't some far-off concept, it's already here. Next starts now. Hyundai, an official partner of FIFA.
29: Thank you very much, Christy Lee. Mm-hmm. Isn't the bag stopper that guy when you go to that store where you pay for everything, then on your way out, some guy stops you to see if you're not stealing stuff.
27: Yeah. Oh, Costco. Yeah. May I see your receipt? Oh, yeah.
29: Well, I was just right here. I just paid this guy right over here. You think I stole something between here and there? I'm sorry. We're going to come right back. We've got a giraffe to find and more from the O'Reilly Auto Parts studios. This is the Bob and Tom Show.
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15: Hello.
14: There's Jess Hooker.
15: Hi.
14: Ladies first. There's Pat Godwin.
16: Hey, Chick.
14: Hey. There's Josh Arnold.
16: Hello.
14: There's Ace Cosby.
16: Hey, Chick.
14: Hey, I'm Chick McGee.

0: Hello, Tom.
1: So I'm at the gym, and a guy asked me a question. This is not related to anything we've been talking about today.
0: Okay.
1: Would you rather be incredibly hungover by yourself or with your girlfriend, wife, or buddies?
2: Okay.
1: Well, let's incredibly see. Hungover.
2: Yeah. Well, what did you choose?
1: Alone.
2: Mm.
3: Yeah.
1: Yeah.
0: I was going to say I've done both extensively. So, yeah, alone. Yeah. I think alone. Yeah.
1: Christy, your thoughts?
3: Alone.
1: On? Yeah.
3: If you're with your buddies, there's probably some hair of the dog.
1: Happening. Yeah.
4: Yeah. Yeah. I think you go buddies. Yeah.
3: Yeah. So come I don't, on. It depends on, I don't know.
2: Mm.
3: Yeah.
2: This is the rare case where I would not say alone.
3: Really?
2: I think when you're hung over with other people, it can be really funny.
3: Yeah, Mary loves company.
4: You're talking out.
3: Yeah.
4: It's fun. Yeah.
2: Right.
4: Funny. Yeah.
2: Sometimes you don't know the other person's hung over until they go, God, I am hung over. You are?
3: Is there anything more fun, though, the morning after just sitting and recounting every stupid thing that everybody did the night before? I love it.
4: With the officer at the jail? It's fun.
1: We'll go look for your panties later, Pat. It's time to check in with Christy Lee at the news desk. You said you have an update on this giraffe thing.
5: Yes, there is a giraffe. Her name is Gracie. She's been missing in Texas. The search for her is continuing. The reports of her being found, a tall tale, according to the sheriff's department. That is not true. Gracie has not been found. She's about 3 years old. She's been missing for nearly 2 weeks after she escaped her enclosure at Cedar Hollow Ranch in the Texas Hill Country. It's about 100 miles west of San Antonio, if that helps you in your geography. She wandered into a part of the privately owned preserve other giraffes previously avoided and simply missed this gate and has been in the wilderness ever since.
1: Wouldn't it be pretty easy to find a giraffe?
5: You would think so.
0: Is this any relation to Savannah Guthrie?
5: No.
2: You don't think it might be the same people?
1: Nice. I was wondering how we could...
2: Chick?
0: I didn't steal
1: how
0: her.
1: We could make the show worse.
2: Chick,
1: and you've done it.
2: I want you to remember who was with you.
0: Okay, thank you. Thank you very much, Josh.
2: Yeah.
0: Yeah. Yeah, and guess who'll do that? Christy, do that story again. Tomorrow is what Tom will do.
1: So I'm sorry, where is this in Texas?
5: This is about 100 miles west of San Antonio. It's in a rural area that is very heavily wooded.
2: There you go.
5: And she is.
1: Can you imagine if you're? Let's just say you happen to be, migrating to the U.S. of A. You get across the river and you look up, and there's a giraffe there, and you go, Juan, I think we went the wrong way.
0: Thank you, Tom. Everyone's forgotten what I said. Thank you very much.
1: Palate cleanser.
2: What? Roughly the size of what, Christy?
5: Size of a tree is what they're saying.
2: Oh, okay. So it's in the forest.
0: That doesn't bring it home at all.
5: And there are very few humans that live in this area because it's so remote.
2: Gotcha. I say leave it.
5: The Texas, apparently this is not the first animal that's gotten lost and not found. And this area of the country is known for... exotic animals.
2: It's probably going to thrive.
5: It says it's one of the largest concentrations of exotic captive animals in the country. The mild climate and rugged terrains seems to serve as a good stand-in for most of the animals' native African environments.
2: Yeah, it's not.
1: Is there food?
5: Yeah, they eat trees and leaves, so there's plenty.
1: Doesn't matter what kind of trees?
5: No.
1: They need African
0: trees?
1: What's
0: the joke where it eats bush and leaves? What is that?
1: Oh, that's a good one, yeah.
2: Yeah.
1: Eats bush and leaves.
5: By the way, the ranch is offering a $5,000 reward for the return of Gracie. I don't know how you would lasso her and bring her in.
0: I think it's lasso.
5: Oh, thank you.
2: And it should be, they need to make it clear, $5,000 reward for finding it, not killing it.
1: You do raise a good point.
0: Look, we went under an overpass and
2: like super,
5: I love
2: name.
5: This.
0: Super, yeah.
5: The real county sheriff by the name of Nathan Johnson rattled off a list of animals that have gone missing over the years.
0: Oh, you don't have to call me Nathan Johnson.
2: He said, not Nathan Johnson. That's the jerk.
0: Oh, the jerk.
5: He said this is his first giraffe, but he's had wildebeest, water buffalo, monkeys, zebras.
0: Oh, stop.
5: Sometimes
0: it.
5: We recover them. Sometimes we don't.
2: All right, well.
5: There you go.
1: So they're okay out there then?
2: Yeah, nature's going to nature.
5: Well, yeah, it's...
2: The giraffe, I guarantee, had some sort of instinct. It found where it could
5: live.
2: Survive fine. Yeah,
5: I'm sure. Oh, this is where drones would come in, I would think.
2: Yeah.
5: Fly some drones around.
2: The canopy maybe make it tough.
5: Yeah, they've used helicopters, but they still haven't found her.
0: I like the way you're talking over there. The canopy.
2: Mm-hmm. Sure.
1: That's very nice. Could they set a trap of some sort? Do they put out like giraffe chow and...
0: Yeah, in a looped rope.
5: Uh-huh. And then she hangs upside down.
0: Right.
4: They eat
0: wait
4: pellets,
0: for,
4: right?
0: And sit back and wait for the fun.
1: They get a big crane.
0: Uh-huh. Right. Mm.
1: And, well, I hope they find the...
0: Why can't they paint what looks like a tunnel on the side of a rock and have yes. them run into the...
2: Why don't we train giraffes to be cranes?
0: To help us.
5: Oh, to pick
2: yes.
5: things up?
2: Yeah.
4: Window washers even.
2: Right.
0: Yeah. Think if you had a pet yeah. giraffe at the grocery store, you wouldn't have to climb on the shelves.
2: Yeah, or gutter cleaners. Yeah.
5: Gutter cleaners, that'd be
2: right.
5: great.
2: They got those tongues, they could just scoop out leaves.
1: Could you have one domesticated enough to ride a giraffe?
5: I doubt it. I don't know. What am I saying?
1: That'd be really cool.
5: You'd have to have a really tall
1: yeah, it would be the animal equivalent of the penny farthing.
5: Mm-hmm. That's what I was thinking.
0: No. The back of the giraffe is at a reasonable height. It's just his neck. You're not riding on top of his
1: oh,
0: head.
1: Oh, no.
5: No. Their right. legs
1: no,
5: are tall.
1: They're tall.
0: They are not. Tall. No, they're
1: They're
0: not
1: like dachshunds.
0: They're the same height as a horse until they get to their neck.
2: That's right.
5: No.
1: Got morons on my team.
0: Oh, I'm stupid.
2: I think a giraffe looks at a picture of a brontosaurus and goes, oh, all his hair fell out.
1: Huh? Or he's
0: oh, maybe
5: and
0: so.
5: His legs are
1: or he
5: stubborn.
1: Looks at him and goes, oh, baby's got back.
5: Yeah.
2: Mm, that ass.
1: That is that brontosaurus ass is big.
2: That ass.
0: That brontosaurus ass is what he said.
5: The entire cast of Jackass has been gifted a constellation that appears in the cosmos.
2: Well, that's fun.
5: In the shape of a penis.
1: Of course.
2: That's net, yeah.
5: The constellation
1: on
5: officially
1: brand,
5: named
1: as they say.
5: The Little D. Icker.
0: What's the
5: Icker?
0: Last part?
5: Dick.
2: The little dicker?
5: Licker? Yeah, little dicker.
1: Oh, like the little
5: dicker. Like the little dipper.
1: Like the little dipper.
2: Little dipper. Oh. Dipper.
0: Okay. A big dipper and a little dipper.
5: It's okay. Formed by 16 unique gaseous stars named after each of the movie's cast members.
2: Huh.
5: The gift is part of a promotional stunt tied to the June 26th release.
1: And isn't this
5: tomorrow
1: movie mostly...
5: of Jackass Best and Last.
1: This is mostly their greatest hits, right?
2: Yeah, not a ton of new footage. It's a lot of old footage.
0: From what I've seen in the preview, yeah. It's a compilation.
1: Which is the best of those movies, do you think? The first one?
2: Oh, I don't know. Yeah. I don't. I think they're all... I enjoyed all of them.
0: I enjoyed the TV series, actually.
2: Yeah,
4: that was even funny.
2: Yeah, it was wonderful.
5: New research suggests the best way to feel better at work?
0: Uh-huh.
3: Not go?
5: Well, that's a good one, but taking a regular 5-minute walking break.
2: Oh, great for
3: yeah,
2: you. Yeah.
3: Yeah.
2: Hmm.
5: They found that the so-called movement snacks every hour.
0: I like that.
1: Can we stop with the dumb names?
0: I'm going out for a quick movement snack.
2: Yeah, good boy.
1: That sounds like you're eating a sandwich on the toilet.
2: If I'm a boss and somebody goes, can I go have a quick movement snack? Yeah, but don't make it quick. Don't return.
0: And, by the way, and just in case you're not picking up on this, you're fired.
2: Yeah, have a movement buffet.
0: Spend some time.
1: I'd like a toilet Twinkie to take in for my movement snack. This is like these fake new dating terms we get all the time.
2: This also isn't new info. They've been telling us for decades to get up and walk around.
4: Walk the stairs.
5: And it can improve your mood, reduce fatigue, and best boost your overall
1: well-being. Especially if you're smoking a cigarette.
5: Without hurting productivity.
0: Tom, do you think you could eat a meal on the toilet?
3: No.
0: During the transaction?
1: No.
0: You had to. The only way you could eat for 4 or 5 days... was if you had a meal on the toilet.
2: Yes.
0: I think you could. You'd find a way.
2: And you have to be chewing while you're expelling.
3: Oh, come on.
4: Cycle of life. Cycle
0: yes.
4: of life.
0: Yes. And they could call you the visible man.
1: So it's a closed system, literally.
0: Right.
1: Okay. No, thank you.
0: Silly?
2: So what would you choose to eat?
0: Like a hot brown or... Beef Manhattan.
5: The lead researcher says most adults spend about 3/4 of their waking hours sitting.
2: It's the new smoking, my friends.
5: But just 5 minutes of movement each hour was enough to make a noticeable difference. Get up and move.
3: They call it the hot girl walk.
2: Oh, yeah?
3: Yeah, that's another one.
2: I'm going to go for a hot girl walk?
3: Yeah.
2: I like that.
5: I see a lot of people walking, especially around hospitals. You know, you see them walking.
3: Yeah.
1: What's the hot girl walk now? What do you mean?
3: It's like...
1: For anybody?
3: Yeah, boom, I mean, gotcha, if you want to be a hot girl.
0: Yeah.
3: Yeah, no, it's... Some girl did it during COVID where she was like, no, you just go out and you... you think about all the great things and it's positive and fresh air and all these, like, she thinks she invented walking, honestly. It was kind of wild, but all the benefits of walking, and she just labeled it hot girl walk.
2: Hey, whatever it takes.
3: Exactly. Yeah, yeah, I'm for it. Yeah, but it's like a snack.
5: Walk. There you go. Movement snack.
1: The movement snack.
3: And maxing, that maxing thing is kind of getting out of control.
1: Yeah. Yeah. No more maxing.
2: Please. Does it remind you of your son?
5: Yeah.
3: Maxing? Oh,
0: right. Well, don't you have a movement snack every morning with your dogs, right?
1: I mean, I walk them all the time.
0: There you go.
1: But I mean, no, I understand. As Josh points out, they've been telling people to get up and move a lot, but they keep giving these stupid names to things.
3: Yeah.
1: It's a movement snack. It's an influencer.
0: Well, when you say it like that, it
4: we're influencers.
0: Silly.
4: So we do these live reads. That's what we do. We influence.
1: Yeah. Well, if you call me an influencer, I'm quitting.
5: Influencer.
0: Well, this is certainly a conundrum.
5: The United States Mint has announced it will produce 250,000 limited edition 2026 Declaration of Independence quarters.
2: Give me one of those.
5: Featuring a special July 4th privy mark as part of our sesquicentennial celebration.
2: That's right.
5: Wow. Marking 250 years since the signing of the Declaration of Independence. They're going to be released randomly through banks and financial institutions ahead of July 4th.
1: They better hurry.
5: I know. It could be coming now. You might want to check your quarters. Uh-oh. If you're out.
2: Cool.
3: Getting I like quarters. It.
0: You know, June kind of got away from me. I can't believe it. Yeah,
2: do you like to sing about the Moona and the Juna and the Springa?
0: And a tuna? Yes, a nice tuna.
1: What song is that?
2: I like to sing about the Moona and the Juna and the Springa. I like to sing it.
0: It's some review, right?
2: Yes, it's ancient.
4: No, I think it's the Zig group Phil. Winga.
2: Winga.
4: Yeah, I'm pretty sure.
0: Yeah, Kip.
2: Kip Winger.
5: Speaking of lyrics,
1: When we come back, we'll speak of lyrics.
5: All right.
1: We have to check in.
2: All of a sudden, he's worried about the clock.
5: Yeah, I know. All of a sudden.
1: Well, yesterday I got in trouble.
2: From who?
5: Because you were a whole minute and a half late.
1: Calm down, everybody.
2: I'm with Tom on this.
0: The next time you get upset at me about anything, I want you to remember it. I'm going to look at you and I'm going to go, calm down, Tom. How do you think that's going to go over?
1: It's not.
0: Simply Safe. That, you know, in the United States, and we're one of the bigger countries, there's a break-in every 26 seconds. That means somewhere right now they're skulking around your compound. Traditional home security only alerts you after a break-in's already happened.
2: You know, we are one of the bigger countries, but we should be bigger. We don't do enough acquiring of land.
0: Yes. Let's take a look at that.
2: Yeah.
0: Canada or start with Canada and or Mexico.
1: Oh, no. Think big.
2: Yeah.
0: Bigger?
1: Yeah. Oh, yeah. Australia.
2: Yep. We're looking at you, Australia.
0: Well, we need a bridge or something.
2: We'll build it.
0: Okay.
1: That can be done.
0: That's can-do.
2: And Australia will pay for it.
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1: Thank you very much, Chick McGee. Coming up, Christy Lee, what you got over there?
5: Coming up, we have music lyrics in the news. We have a couple celebrating a very special anniversary. We got to get to this.
1: Oh, okay. That'll be
5: very
1: nice.
5: Sweet story. We'll end the day on a very sweet story.
1: Nice, happy story.
5: Yes.
1: Yeah. We're not going to bring up kidnapped old ladies that are probably dead. Huh, Chick? Huh? Happy now? let's cleanse the palate. These are the O'Reilly Auto Parts Studios. 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
0: The O'Reilly Auto Parts Studios at the news desk. It's Christy Lee.
5: Hello.
0: Hey, there's Pat Godwin.
4: Hey, Chick.
0: Hey, there's Jess Hooker.
3: Hello.
0: Hello. There's Josh Arnold.
2: Hello.
0: There's Ace Cosby. Hey. Hey, indeed. I'm Chick, and Tom is, of course, a flurry of activity.
2: Oh, busy as anything.
0: Go back on the air. Excuse me, Tom. We're ready to go live.
1: Okay, just reading over here.
0: Oh.
1: Let's see now. All right. We've got a couple things to get to here. Christy Lee. What's happening at
5: the study of pop music shows the genre has changed over the past 60 years. Researchers analyzed texts from two massive collections of song lyrics. One included 377,812 English language songs released between 1960 and 2010.
1: Okay, that's too many songs.
5: And the other, 5,580 highly successful tracks from 1960 to 2020.
1: Okay, there you go. That's interesting.
5: They found song lyrics have become increasingly focused on, Josh, you'll love this, negative moral concepts like harm and rebellion. Over the same period, expressions of positive virtues like care and purity have declined.
1: Well, in the 50s and 60s, it was primarily about banging underage chicks. So I think it depends what you think.
5: I'm glad we did that story.
1: Yeah, I mean, you're 16, you're beautiful. Am I right?
5: Hey, it's Global Beatles Day.
0: I think you're going to get my voice on this.
1: No, I mean,
2: so there's a when you look back on some of those older songs, there's a creep factor that
4: sure, huge,
2: that
4: yeah.
2: wasn't there then, though.
3: Yes, yeah.
5: No,
3: yeah.
5: Everybody was a little more pure.
2: Right.
1: And wouldn't you say that hip-hop is, you know, primarily bitches, hoes, and guns?
3: No.
1: And
3: no. In no. your mind.
0: Yeah.
3: In the three songs you've heard, maybe.
0: It's. I don't know if you know this, and but just an observation on my part, and it's an opinion. Once you get an idea in your head about a certain thing, it's really hard to introduce the truth. You understand that?
1: Yeah.
0: Okay.
2: They're not taking into account the idea that music can be a release as opposed to, mm-hmm. you know, you hear it, let's say, an angry-sounding song or an yeah. aggressive song. That's your release instead of going out and actually being aggressive.
5: Yeah.
2: Yeah. yeah.
1: So, like, Beat It. By Michael Jackson, no one's really
0: beating
1: much of anything, are they?
2: But
1: they're getting rid of the aggression.
2: Yeah, you're right.
5: It's Global Beatles Day today.
1: How about baby? You know what? Baby got back.
0: I've never been so defeated talking about someone with something about with someone.
5: Yeah, I was very hesitant to do it,
1: every time I see a huge ass, I think Baby Got Back.
4: I think lyrics are more edgy now. I mean, it's like a mirror to our society. I think they've gotten better as far as pop songs go.
3: Yeah.
2: And there are some great positive songs out there. Yeah. Look at Pharrell's Happy. That's right.
0: I love that song. Mm-hmm.
2: Sometimes music does remind us, hey, just have a good time.
3: Yeah.
1: You know, Papa Umau Mau.
0: You know what's good about that Happy song is it's in what's the name of that cartoon that you like, Gru and all those?
2: Despicable Me.
0: Despicable
2: I think it's in the second one.
3: Yeah.
0: It's all about the Minions, I think. And that's
2: the Minions don't personally make me happy.
0: No. That's true.
2: I find them comedically void.
0: How can you not think this is funny?
4: That always
2: I think it's
4: laugh.
2: Because it takes nothing. You know what I mean? There's
1: you think maybe it's just
2: not even trying.
1: Not for you. Maybe it's just for little kids.
2: Yes.
0: Banana. Yeah.
1: If you're little,
2: But for some reason, there are 47-year-old women who can't get enough of them, mm-hmm. and that's troubling to me.
0: You sound like
1: But you know what a 47-year-old woman can't get enough of is Josh Arnold.
2: They like the thickness.
1: Yes. Do they call you that? Are you, hello?
2: No.
1: Hello, your thickness.
2: As much as I try to make it happen, it doesn't catch on.
5: You've never had that?
2: You want a little bit of the thickness?
0: Do you walk up to somebody looking at a bunch of, let's say, greeting cards at Target, and you kind of mumble, would you like some thickness?
2: The thickness is here.
0: Are they down with the thickness? Here.
2: Yeah, I love that.
3: Yeah.
2: Down with the thickness?
3: Yeah.
1: Well, that sounds like a song lyric,
3: eh?
2: Down with the thickness. Sickness is the lyric.
1: But I mean, I have no idea. What lyric is that from?
2: This is not hyperbole.
0: Yep.
2: Recognizable songs of the 2000s.
3: Yeah, absolutely.
0: Absolutely.
2: It is called Down with the Sick.
1: Who
2: the
1: doesn't?
2: Sickness. Disturbed.
1: Yeah. I see.
0: And they are disturbed.
2: He doesn't believe me.
0: No,
2: he
0: doesn't.
2: But it's okay.
3: I think you would know it if you heard
2: it. It's okay because the world knows.
3: Yes. Yeah. He doesn't have to know.
1: So Down with the Thickness would be quite clever.
2: Yes. It was clever, hence my laugh and response to Ace.
6: Because I said it.
2: Ace doesn't say things that aren't clever.
1: Ace put his particular spin on it. That's very nice.
5: I'm glad
1: Pat,
5: you said spin.
1: Pat, I would expect to have that song done by tomorrow.
4: No, that's Ace's. It's all Ace.
5: A Minnesota couple recently celebrated 80 years of marriage. Betty and Kermit Eastman, both aged 99.
2: I love when old guys are named Kermit.
1: Love
2: guys
1: it.
2: Who were named Kermit before the fall.
5: Yeah. Celebrated their oak anniversary on June 6th.
0: Oak?
5: Yeah, that's what the 80th is.
0: Is that because the casket's made out of oak?
5: Probably. CBS News notes that the Eastmans are just one in 6 million couples to reach the milestone.
2: Are they the sporting goods barons?
5: Well,
2: that's Easton?
3: Yeah.
2: No.
5: Eastland.
0: Yeah.
2: That's Eastman.
0: Eastland.
5: It's Eastland.
1: We got 200-year-old folks. What's going on here?
2: It's Easton.
3: It's Easton.
5: Yeah. They have 2 children, 5 grandchildren, 11 great-grandchildren, and 3 great-great-grandchildren.
2: That's too many.
5: After 8 decades, both said the formula to successful marriage.
2: Yeah. You said sex.
5: It's not sex.
2: You've got sex on the brain.
4: On the brain.
5: Is don't keep secrets. Be honest. Tell it like it is. And just live every day.
1: We got the old lady here. What's her name again?
5: Her name is Betty.
1: Here we go, Betty.
7: I am tired.
2: Oh, Betty,
1: thanks, Betty.
2: Now, I went to my grandparents' 75th.
7: Did you really?
2: Yeah.
1: There's a picture of them.
5: They look really good for 99. Great.
2: Having some mimosas, are they?
5: Yeah, they are.
1: That guy, look at the great suit that guy's got on, the huge lapels, double. He looks like Joe DiMaggio with Marilyn.
2: Oh, the old photo, yeah.
5: Yeah.
2: Wow. Now, in the new photo, which one's the...
3: Which one's when? Now. When you're together that long, you start to look alike. Yeah. It happens.
2: My God.
1: Wow.
0: I don't know. You think she looks like Marilyn Monroe in the first picture?
1: No, he looks like DiMaggio.
0: The style. Yes.
1: Yeah.
2: They're great.
1: And that's so awesome. The 80th anniversary is called what?
2: Oak.
1: Because I know the 81st, I know, is Oxygen. I believe is the appropriate.
2: And the 85th is Dirt.
0: Dirt, yes, dumb. 85 is Dirt. My goodness, that's a long time.
4: That is a very,
5: very long time.
2: I asked my grandma at her 75th wedding anniversary, I said, what's the key? And she said, patience.
5: Oh. Oh, that's lovely. Agree.
2: And I said, speaking of patients, we got to get you back to the hospital.
0: You should have told her, no, I want to know now. I'm not going to have no patients now. Tell me now.
1: I like you to meet Dr. Kevorkian.
4: 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At the?
2: They were. Separate beds pushed together.
5: Aww.
2: Pushed together. Yeah. Mm-hmm.
0: And then they would spread them out and say, let's get to it.
2: Oh, yeah.
0: Right on the floor.
2: They called it the octagon.
0: That's right.
1: We're going to need room. Woo! For this. Well, thank you so much for your indulgence. We'll be back with more eventually. These are the O'Reilly Auto Parts Studios. 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

0: From the Tom Duma Fine Jewelers Studios, this is WYFM, Sharon, Warren, Youngstown. 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

0: Y103. Good morning. June 25. And Stash with you. My daughter is 19 today, man. I'm so excited for Poppy. And we named her Poppy before the name had any kind of like momentum. All of a sudden, there's a lot of Poppies out there, but it's cool. She's the best. And she's 19 today. So happy birthday to Poppy. We're going to come on back in just a minute and jump into a 30-minute block of rock. Talk about a 20. Let's talk about some different numbers. 30-minute block, 20-person catering from Hothead Burritos. And at noon, 12, we're going to be rocking on the Warren Spring Lunch Break with a lot of history and a lot of fun. So come on.
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0: 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I can't believe Ozzy's been gone a whole year next month. That's incredible to me because time's flying. So fly with it, man. 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

103. Duff McKagan said something cool, bass player for Guns N' Roses. He said, when you're a parent, you become a parent, your circle will change eventually because you're going to be involved in things that, you know, your kids are friends with. 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It's cool to hear from a rock star.

0: From the Tom Duma Fine Jewelers Studios, this is WYFM, Sharon, Warren, Youngstown. 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

0: Y103. I wonder how many bar fights there actually are at the Jug. I mean, that would be a place. It's like, man, I'm going to go out and get in a fight. Well, if you do, that's probably a good place because you'll be legendary for fighting in there, getting thrown out, and maybe even getting shot. So, yeah, go find the Jug in Jacksonville and make a name for yourself. We're back in a minute.
1: 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Hi, I'm Cornell Bogdan, and together we will get tangled up in blues. From Robert Johnson to Samantha Fish, from B.B. King to the Black Keys, from Eric Clapton to Muddy Waters, we do it all. The Blues was born and bred right here in the USA. Come along for the ride.
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0: 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I'd like to know what your favorite hot dog is, because I'm going to put one on the grill for you in the parking lot of Ohio Stadium. If they're cool about tailgating, then I'm cool about showing up at noon for AC/DC. That's what we're going to do. We'll hang out all day, you know. We don't drink, we'll be fine.
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Good old Uncle Alice. It's Y103. Yeah, if I start drinking at noon at AC/DC, I'll miss the show. So we'll just cook burgers, hang out, maybe have some games, and go easy and slow so you don't miss the concert.

0: Y 103 and the fourth quarter liftoff from Styx. It's got to be wild for them. A team adopts your song and it becomes the rally cry for the entire organization at a home game. Pretty crazy. And what if you don't like the team? I hear they're fans of the Steelers. But, you know, if somebody like the Arizona Cardinals picked my song, I'd be like, really? 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

Y103, the Warren Spring Lunch Break is coming on up. So this is wild. I think about the first time ever listening to Van Halen's debut and how amazing. You heard Running with the Devil, then you heard Eruption, and you really got me. And you're like, oh my God, I've never heard anything even close to this before. And then track four comes at you like this.

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0: From the Tom Duma Fine Jewelers Studios. 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

0: Man, that's one of my favorite workout songs ever. If you can put that on and get to the end going hard the whole way, just like the drums, then you're going to get something out of that. I love it. It's the Warren Spring Lunch Break. Y-103, what's going on? Hey, we're going to come on back in a minute and get down things from Aerosmith and Red Ryder, Pat Benatar, and Tom Petty. We'll check out some things in rock history. If you share a birthday with somebody, you're about to find out if your birthday is today. Who you share it with?
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103. You already know you don't have to have a bike to come to Bike Night, and it's rain or shine tonight in Austintown. So see you there on Patriot somewhere as we continue 30 minutes of nonstop rock.

0: love that one, man. Queen on the Warren Spring Lunch Break, Y103. What are you doing this weekend? Because there's a big NHRA event happening in Norwalk on that track, and the back-to-back Funny Car World Champion is a friend of mine, Austin Prock, and this guy is ridiculous. He's been in cars going over 300 miles an hour. His family's, his crew, it's really cool. So they're there this weekend, and that's going through Sunday, and that could be a lot of fun, man. That is going to be so cool. NHRA action, and Norwalk is pretty close.
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Y103. I don't want to make you feel old, but that song is 60. That song was born when I was, and sitar was one of the main instruments. Brian Jones played the sitar. Pretty cool. Van Halen now. Diver Down.

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0: Live 103 Youngstown's Classic Rock. So we're talking about the grill at ACDC because we're going to have one. We're going to be out in the parking lot at Ohio Stadium on July 15th. I'm taking the day off, except for doing breaks from there. So, I mean, I'm not going to be available in the building, but I'm going to be in the parking lot making hot dogs for me and for you, if you like. I'm bringing packs and packs. I'm going to Costco, so I'm going to get, for one, a giant pack of Heber Nationals. I'll probably bring one of my favorites is the Tony Paco's hot dogs from Toledo. I may bring those down. But, yeah, man, we're going to be in Columbus. We're going to tell you exactly where, and we'll be on the air there so you can join us. All right, because I love it.
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Y103. I know some big Journey fans that don't love this tour because there are a lot of different singers. And Dean Castronova sings from behind the drum kit. You've got Jonathan Cain singing songs. A guy named Jason is in the band and sings. And then Arnell is the real singer. And none of those people sang any of the original songs. So it's a different kind of feeling. Neil Sean makes it legit, but I've heard some mixed reviews on this tour. So, and they play a lot of deep things. Some things that fans didn't even recognize. Ah. Wow.

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0: 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He liked a good burrito. His favorite place was a burrito place. But my favorite place is also a burrito place. So I'm going to tell you what that one is. That's Hothead. 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If you don't sign up, you can't win. And if a few people sign up, your odds are going to be crazy. So go ahead and sign up. All we need is your email address, and we'll talk to you when you win. Hothead Burritos.
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Why 103, 50 years for the Scorpions. They're out in Vegas trying to keep it going. What's happening with you? Bass Freddy is next, and Bike Night is tonight.

0: From the Tom Duma Fine Jewelers Studios. 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

0: little bit of cowbell to celebrate another beautiful summer day in Northeast Ohio and Western Pennsylvania. Y103, Youngstown's classic rock, Fast Freddy here. Sad news to pass along today. David Clayton Thomas, lead singer from Blood, Sweat, and Tears, passed away. He started out as a homeless runaway teenager in Toronto, learned how to play guitar in prison, and went on to front one of the biggest bands of their time. You know, way back in the day when Blood, Sweat, and Tears played in Youngstown at the Tomorrow Club, that was one of the first shows where the cops kind of turned their head a little bit to people smoking weed. They weren't really, you know, cracking down on it that heavy. And that was one of the first shows where they did that.
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Aerosmith from their album Pump. That's their second biggest selling album right behind Toys in the Attic. A lot of good songs on that one. Loving an Elevator, Other Side, What It Takes, Janie's Got a Gun.

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0: From the Tom Duma Fine Jewelers Studios. 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

0: Radar love, the radar will show you no love. Y103, Youngstown's classic rock. It is Fast Freddy. I got to give a shout out to all my friends that work at Schwabel's. You know, Schwabel's is our neighbor here by the radio station. And I ride by that bakery every day, probably at least a half dozen times a day, if not more. And it really bums me out. You know, you see the whole operation and all their trucks and semis and delivery trucks and all the people working there. And you're thinking in a couple of weeks, this whole thing is going to close down. I'll tell you, I really feel for the workers, and I just can't imagine Youngstown without Schwabel's bread. I'm really bummed out about it. Hey, it's Fast Freddy here. Sunday mornings from 7:30 to 11, we ease you into your day with Sunday Morning Over Easy. We play some laid-back tunes and take a look back at the week in rock history. It goes great with a mimosa, a cup of coffee, or a Bloody Mary. It's up to you to decide. But if you like stuff like Steely Dan, The Dead, Crosby, Stills, Nash & Young, The Beatles, and a few things you haven't heard in a while, you'll like Sunday Morning Over Easy on Youngstown's Classic Rock Y103. 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

0: It's another 30-minute block of Youngstown's classic rock on Y103. I don't know about you, but I can't believe we're one day away from the weekend already. These days are flying.
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0: The summer of fun rolls on Youngstown's Classic Rock Y103. How would you like to win a cool getaway to check out Styx and Chicago in Phoenix? 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
16: Every day, the men and women of the United States Marine Corps stand ready to defend the American way of life. 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
17: A better life with Dr. Sanjay Gupta.
18: A colleague of mine went to a meeting of the primetime seniors the other week. There are programs like this all over the country for people in their 60s, 70s, 80s, and beyond to stay active. It's not just something to keep older folks busy. It helps to keep their bodies in shape and their brains sharp. Showing up with a good attitude is a must, and research shows that having the right mindset actually does lead to better physical aging. So if you need some suggestions to boost your positivity, experts we talked to recommended focusing on goals, which can boost your confidence. 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One of the seniors my colleague met told her that just waking up in the morning is, quote, better than the alternative. 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Focus on the things you can control. Diet and exercise. And very importantly, surround yourself with positive people, because that can be contagious. I'm Dr. Sanjay Gupta, helping you live a better life.
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0: The Blues is in good hands, right here each and every Sunday night from 7 to 10. Hi, I'm Cornell Bogdan, and together we will get tangled up in blues. From Robert Johnson to Samantha Fish, from B.B. King to the Black Keys, from Eric Clapton to Muddy Waters, we do it all. The Blues was born and bred right here in the USA. Come along for the ride.
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It's definitely a party. 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

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Yes, at some point we will have your chance to win tickets. It's all part of the Y103 Summer of Fun.

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urgent weather message. The National Weather Service in Cleveland has issued a severe thunderstorm warning for southwestern Mahoning County in northeastern Ohio, eastern Stark County in northeastern Ohio, until 6:15 p.m. Eastern Daylight Time. At 5:35 p.m. Eastern Daylight Time, a severe thunderstorm was located over Kenton, moving east at 25 miles per hour. Hazard, 60 miles per hour wind gusts and quarter-size hail. Source, radar indicated. Impact, minor damage to vehicles is possible. Expect damage to trees and power lines. Locations impacted include Kenton, Alliance, North Kenton, Louisville, Sebring, Minerva, East Kenton, Beloit, Myers Lake, Maple Ridge, Robertsville, and Maximo. Remain alert for a possible tornado. Tornadoes can develop quickly from severe thunderstorms. If you spot a tornado, go at once into the basement or small central room in a sturdy structure. For your protection, move to an interior room on the lowest floor of a building. Repeating, a severe thunderstorm warning has been issued until 6:15 p.m. Eastern Daylight Time for the following counties in Ohio, Mahoning, and Stark.

0: And did you hear the bass playing in that song? No two ways about it. John Entwistle from The Who has got to be on the top of everybody's list of best bass players, hands down. Y103, Youngstown's classic rock. It is Fast Freddy. 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
38: A better life with Dr. Sanjay Gupta.
39: They say consistency is key, but sometimes you just gotta switch it up. A new study out of Harvard School of Public Health found that varying your exercise routine could add years to your life. What exercise someone did didn't matter much. What did matter was that all the exercises together worked all the muscle groups in their body. Now, an added benefit to changing things up is it can help you push through the plateau effect. That's when your body gets so efficient at doing something that you actually stop getting better at it. And we know from previous research that specializing in any one sport at a young age can make someone actually more prone to injury. And as experts we talk to point out, even elite athletes switch up things with their workouts, making sure to target strength, cardio, flexibility, balance, and doing that every single week. I'm Dr. Sanjay Gupta, helping you live a better life.
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Yeah, talk about crazy trains. Y-103 welcomes Big Boy to Struthers. That's right, the biggest steam locomotive in the world is going to be making a stop in Struthers on July 12th. This is definitely something to see.

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urgent weather message for the following county, Columbiana, Ohio. The National Weather Service in Pittsburgh has issued a tornado warning for Columbiana County in East Central Ohio until 7 p.m. Eastern Daylight Time. At 5:57 p.m. Eastern Daylight Time, a severe thunderstorm capable of producing a tornado was located 14 miles north of Carrollton, moving east at 30 miles per hour. Hazard, tornado and half-dollar size hail. Source, radar indicated rotation. Impact, flying debris will be dangerous to those caught without shelter. Mobile homes will be damaged or destroyed. Damage to roofs, windows and vehicles will occur. Tree damage is likely. Locations impacted include Columbiana, East Palestine, Calcutta, Lisbon, Leetonia, New Waterford, Hunavan, Rogers, Guilford Lake State Park, Minima, New Garden, Beaver Creek State Park, Lake Tomahawk, Glenmore, North Georgetown, Negley, East Rochester, and Homeworth.

0: From the Tom Duma Fine Jewelers Studios. 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

0: Y103, Youngstown's classic rock. Pink Floyd might have caused you some Dane damage on this date in rock history. Today is the anniversary of one of the biggest concerts in Northeast Ohio and in the world of all time. On this date, Pink Floyd played Cleveland Municipal Stadium. 80,000 people showed up, and that was the record for a that was the attendance record for a show with a single performer. 80,000 people in Cleveland Stadium. And how did Pink Floyd kick off the show? They had their jet plane buzz the stadium. Could you imagine this? All these people are partying, they're tripping, and all of a sudden, out of nowhere, a jet plane comes over the stadium very slowly, very low, and then they hit the jet, and the jet takes off, and then Pink Floyd hits the stage. So if you have a father, an uncle, or somebody that still isn't quite right from being at that show, you might have a lawsuit against Pink Floyd.
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25: A better life with Dr. Sanjay Gupta.
26: By age 35, two-thirds of American men will experience some degree of noticeable hair loss. And by age 50, about 85% of men will have significantly thinning hair. That's according to the American Hair Loss Association. Now, one dermatologist explained that hair loss can either be genetic or it can be triggered by stress, illness, surgery, medications, major life events. No matter the cause, a lot of men, understandably, are frustrated by hair loss because it seems like a loss of control. You can take great care of your scalp by all sorts of expensive lotions and potions, but that might not matter. There are some tried and true medications that might work, like minoxidil or finasteride. But another solution is just shaving it off, and I've heard more and more how liberating this can be for a lot of guys. That's the ultimate control of their appearance. I'm Dr. Sanjay Gupta, helping you live a better life.
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AC/DC coming to Columbus July 15th. I got my lighted red devil horns ready to go. 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

Y103, Youngstown's classic rock. If Cheap Trick only came out with one song, I think this song right here would be enough to get them into the Rock and Roll Hall of Fame.

0: Scorpions. Y-103, Youngstown's classic rock. Fast Freddy here. Don't forget, I'll join you Sunday morning from 7:30 to 11 for Sunday Morning Over Easy. By now, you know what it's all about. Good tunes, laid-back tunes, good vibes. We look back at the week in rock history, and we throw in some stuff you might not have heard in a while. And it's all brought to you by my good friends at ITAM 39 on North Main Street in Niles. You got to stop by and see Jimmy and the gang. They got that brand-new patio, which I hope to be doing something there pretty soon. And they always have great food. Tonight it's 50 Cent Wings, great fish tomorrow, and they're getting their summer bocce leagues going too. ITAM 39, North Main Street, Niles.
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Former Black Crowes drummer Steve Gorman and his lovely assistant, Maxim Model, April Rose, getting set to rock Youngstown coming up in a few songs. 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

0: AC/DC Highway to Hell, kicking off a Thursday night of Steve Gorman Rocks. It is June the 25th. I'm very excited to be here. April, what's your favorite Bruce Springsteen song?
1: Oh, gosh. I don't know. Born in the USA, that's the only one. That's like the top. Like, can you name a better one?
0: Fine, we'll play it. Here's Born in the USA. Youngstown's classic rock, Y103.

0: Pink Floyd with the title track to their 1975 album, Wish You Were Here. I did not own that album, but I used to look at it in the record store all the time. Going back to the time when album artwork was an essential part of any album collection. I mean, you didn't have to listen to the records. You could just flip through the bin and completely lose yourself in the artwork. The covers, the back covers. If it was a gatefold, Wings Over America, Kiss Alive 2, I would stare at the images in those gatefolds for hours on end. So many albums that I never bought, but I felt like I knew because I was so familiar with the photos or the paintings or the artwork in general, and Wish You Were Here, to get back to the original point, was one of those albums. When I finally put that album on a turntable, I was probably in college, 83 or 84. I had heard the songs one at a time, but to go through Wish You Were Here in order, a full piece, man, those were the days, were they not? Youngstown's classic rock, Y103.
1: 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I've been surfing here since I was a kid. Now, seeing my grandson out on the water, it means everything to me. Watching him and taking in the blue waves, the sea breeze, the blurry horizon.
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20: For decades, the prevailing wisdom for someone who's had a heart attack has been to put them on beta blockers for the rest of their life. But new research suggests that might not be necessary, and that the benefits of these medications probably taper off after a year or two. On the whole, and for the average person, beta blockers are very safe and very effective. But, as with any medication, they can come with a cost. A financial one, and also potential side effects. We're talking about things like fatigue, dizziness, dry mouth, dry eyes. I want to be clear when I say that you absolutely should talk to your doctor before starting or stopping any medication. Point is, if you're years out from a heart attack and you're in otherwise good health, you might want to ask your doctor about discontinuing beta blockers. You'll want to, of course, keep up a healthy lifestyle, diet, exercise, and sleep. I'm Dr. Sanjay Gupta, helping you live a better life.
21: Everyone has a community, a neighborhood, school, place of worship, or other chosen groups. 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

0: Talking Heads' Burning Down the House from the Speaking in Tongue albums, 1983. The greatest concert film ever, in my opinion, filmed on that tour. The movie Stop Making Sense. It's incredible. Here's Van Halen from the debut album. My favorite VH song, Ain't Talking About Love.
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0: And ain't talking about love. And before the song was over, as soon as those hey, hey, hey's kicked in, I said, that's the one for me. That is my favorite song on this record. And it's been my favorite Van Halen song ever since. In 1991, Pearl Jam's debut album, 10, was released at a time when it flew right under the radar. Nevermind by Nirvana exploded. Soundgarden had a record out. The Metallica Black Album, Use Your Illusions 1 and 2, Chili Peppers. All those records came out within the same 6 weeks. And Pearl Jam was absolutely the tortoise that ended up winning the race. Slow out of the gate, still selling copies today. Here's Alive.
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Van Halen ain't talking about love on Steve Gorman Rocks. I can tell you all about the first time I ever heard that song. I was sitting in my house. My brother had the cassette tape of Van Halen 1. I had heard You Really Got Me on the radio, but I hadn't heard the rest of it. So first time hearing Running with the Devil, mind-blowing. Eruption, mind-blowing. You Really Got Me, incredible. And then

0: It's time for Questionable Wisdom from Professor Gorman. Here's April Rose with tonight's question.
1: Listening on Oldies 93 in West Virginia, we have Carter who needs some advice. So Carter works with the same company as his best friend, and he found out in a meeting that his friend is about to get fired. So Carter, he wants to give his friend a heads up, but he's worried it's going to backfire on him. Steve, what should he do?
2: Well, Carter, I don't know what exactly you mean about backfiring. Maybe if you let your friend know, then your boss will be upset because you're supposed to keep this a secret. I'm assuming this is something that is not supposed to be shared. That said, there's a reason that there are burner email accounts and payphones and all sorts of other ways to get information to people anonymously. I would suggest maybe getting an email account that you've never used before and shooting a quick note and saying something very simple, like refresh your resume, you know, something like that.
1: This is his best friend. Like, how would you feel if your best friend in the whole world knew you were going to get fired and didn't say anything to you? I feel like you'd be so mad that he didn't give you a heads up. Like, come on, this is your best friend. You can't withhold that information.
2: That's a very good point. If he can trust his friend to protect his source, which would be Carter himself, then you're right. You've got to give your best friend that solid. If your best friend happens to be the kind of guy who shoots from the hip and doesn't mind bringing people down with him, well, then you got to play it safe. That's all I'm saying.
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35: Have you heard the one about the time Steve was in the airport with Metallica and Lars was very hungover and grumpy and Steve just had to add fuel to the fire by, I'll let him tell you.
2: I put Lars over my shoulder and spun him around trying to make him throw up. 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
35: 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This is

0: Bon Jovi, Blaze of Glory on Steve Gorman Rocks. An elderly lady is trying to go out in a blaze of glory. She posted a video to TikTok where she was at an empty pool deck and she was removing all of the towels from the chairs. People leave them on chairs to, quote, reserve the chair. And then they go off and do whatever business they want to do, assuming, oh, my chair will be back here when I return. And this woman said, hey, man, you know what? I'm sick of these people not actually being at the pool. So she removed all the towels. And then people showed up and were able to take those pool chairs just walking in brand new. And this woman, who I call a hero, is getting all kinds of abuse. Listen, man, if you want to reserve a chair, that's fine. But if you're going to get up and leave that chair for over an hour, your towel's going to hit the floor. That's just how I see it.
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0: Def Leppard with Animal on Steve Gorman Rocks. In a few minutes, April, it's going to be time for Steve Gorman's Sports.
1: Sports? Oh, yeah.
0: Today in Rock History, coming up later this hour. But right now, let's look back on the summer when it all started to make sense. For me, it was the summer of 1981. That's when all the things that I shouldn't talk about publicly started to happen.
1: Like you'll get fired,